window slammed, and Harry's dress swayed. Like a vision, she dances across the porch.

This old dog of mine don't seem alright. He kicks his leg, he don't seem fine. It's just the way when he closes his eyes, I think he's lived another life. I think my dog was once a spy, a double agent in disguise. I think he knows much more than he shows. He doesn't chase the balls I throw. I think he knows of what I did. He's watching close since I was a kid. I think he knows I'm meant to be. He knows what I do when I'm weak. He tells me things, but does not speak.